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2: On the way, just a little bit, we're going to find out how an Uber ride got John Morgan working with Jason Aldean. Can you imagine you're an Uber and then you're like, oh, hey, you know Jason Aldean? Maybe give me his number.
3: And then the next thing you know, you guys are working together. That would be amazing.
2: Also, why was a woman arrested for editing her ex's Netflix settings?
3: And this doesn't even seem like this should be arrestable. This just sounds like he had it coming.
2: Yeah.
3: You know?
2: I think so, too. We'll find out what happened coming up.

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1: Rob, did you see at the Luke Bryan show that guy that had chug a beer written in Sharpie on his chest?
2: Well, you know, Luke Bryan has a song called Drink a Beer, but that guy decided
1: he
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1: Yes.
2: And then Luke Bryan decided, you know what? He's right. And so then he chugged a beer on stage because of that guy's shirt.
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1: All right.

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1: We're only 6 weeks into the new baby thing at home, but what happens to babies' brains at 3 months that I'm very excited about?
2: Okay. They start recognizing their parents. They stop crying.
1: They definitely don't stop crying at 3 months.
2: I don't know.
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1: You know, we got a newborn at home. He's 6 weeks old, but I'm excited for... Well, I don't want to rush anything because I know time goes by too quick anyways. But they're saying at 3 months, babies' brains can start to tune into music.
2: Like they start to recognize music, like Twinkle Twinkle or whatever?
1: Yeah, because right now, as my seven-year-old says, he says that Colt is brainless.
2: And he's, I mean,
1: there's not much going on other than eating and sleeping and crying. So he's kind of right.
2: All right. I like that, though.

0: Ashley Cook has a new tune out, and she tells us all about it.
1: Keeping you in the know about Music Row. 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
2: Baby Blues is a flirty little song. It's so fun. We wrote it on a writer's retreat, actually, when we had been writing a ton of different songs that were a little heavier in topic, and Baby Blues was our hangover song. We woke up the next morning all pretty in rough shape from drinking and writing songs the night before, and somebody spit out the line of, put those baby blues away, in a room writing a different song. And next thing you know, we all perked up and started writing the song, and it was written so quickly, and it just felt so good and felt so easy and fun, and it's something that when I play on stage, whenever I get to sing, it puts a smile on my face. It's just fun and flirty, and it reminds me of all the goodness of that, you know, honeymoon phase of love.
3: I hate to do it, but I gotta ask, baby, put those baby blues away.
0: I'm Christy. More Nashville Music Notes in about an hour on Q from Maker's Market Square at the corner of First and Main in Mount Horeb.

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1: 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We'll tell you what's going on with that coming up.

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1: We're only a couple days away from another Friday takeover, kicking off your weekend with the one and only Kane Brown.
2: And Kane Brown just survived a golf ball accident, which a lot of people laughed about, but it was like...
1: No, it was serious.
2: It was really serious. So maybe we'll talk to him about that. I don't know if it's like a touchy subject. Can we bring it up? I don't know. But he has taken over our show. We're going to play new music from him too. So be here Friday night.

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2: Back in 2024, I got to go out on my first ever big tour, and it was with an artist that I had looked up to and still look up to for a really long time. Definitely one of the people that got me into country music, and I started taking it serious when I heard his music, because I realized there is a niche for the style of music that I make, and that's Jason Aldean.

0: Madison's Country, Q106.
1: So remember earlier today when I was like, hey, I might be late for this meeting because there's a mystery chicken?
0: Yeah.
1: Still a mystery, by the way. There was a lone chicken.
0: I thought you were going to tell me about chicken nuggets because that is mystery meat.
1: No. Yesterday, my neighbor messaged me. He was like, hey, I think one of your chickens is not doing too well and it's over like by your fence. So I get home. Fun fact, it's not one of our chickens. And I'm like, no, I think this might be your chicken. He's like, it's not my chicken. So then I messaged the neighbor next door to him. I go, hey, you guys missing a chicken? He's like, I'm not missing a chicken either. So on the way in today, we have brand new neighbors. I stop by there. I go, hey, I think I got your chicken. I heard you have meat chickens. They go, all of ours are in the freezer. So
0: still a mystery.
1: Still a mystery chicken.
0: That's what's for dinner tonight then.
1: Oh.

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1: So, you know, I got a new song coming out, coming August 14th, and I got my first consistent hater on
2: You have a consistent hate. What does a consistent hater mean?
1: You know, it's one of these trolls on the internet. This guy...
2: Oh, he's just yelling at you?
1: He called me... this was pretty good, though.
2: It's a good thing you have thick skin.
1: I actually don't. I feel like I'm kind of sensitive. I'm getting better at that, because you have to be, right? If you're going to put yourself out there, you can't get offended by these. But I actually liked his comment. He was trying to be rude. He called me the Timu Hardy.
2: Oh, fact that he even said Hardy, that's nice, actually.
1: I was like, you know what? I see what you're doing, but I'll take that as a compliment.
2: I would love to be a Timu, a Carrie Underwood, a Timu, Megan Maroney. I mean, I'll take any of it.
1: Hey, Timu's still making money.
2: That's right.

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2: What is it? 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
1: So I don't know if you remember this video that was going around. There was these six mysterious spheres, these objects that washed up on this Australian beach. People thought that they came from space, so they were calling them space balls, which is also a fun movie from the 80s.
2: Which, have you seen that movie, by the way?
1: It's been a really long time, and I only think I saw bits and pieces of it.
2: Well, I'd like to let you know, fun fact, it's not appropriate for 9-year-olds.
1: Oh, definitely not.
2: Oh, no. But my husband, what did he do? You let my son watch it anyway. I was like, this is terrible. It's very funny still.
1: Well, they're saying they're not, probably not UFOs or anything like that. They're likely pressure vessels from a space launch vehicle.
2: Well, that sounds boring. Very boring. So I like space balls way better.

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2: Every year we kind of spend 10 to 15 days down the beach in Alabama. 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But whenever I was supposed to be in where our vacation spot is, I was supposed to be there on that day. And I told my wife, I said, there's no way I'm missing Alan Jackson's last show. We've got like a 14-hour drive to make that. I had the opportunity to fly in. I don't think I would get much rest if I did that. So we're going to pull three drivers on one bus and make sure that we're there.
0: I'm Christy. 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
1: If you've ever wondered what Megan Maroney's dog was named or what it looks like, you can find out if you follow us on socials.
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2: 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You know, a basset hound puppy? 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
1: Is
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1: boy?
2: 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And it is like a doodle of some sort. I forget what kind, but she talks about it. 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
1: So it's my third day back from paternity leave. Baby Colt's doing good at home. But I will tell you, naming him was very hard. And I'm wondering, though, like, is he going to grow into the name that we picked for him?
2: So it's so funny because some people won't name their child until the baby is born because they're like, the name will, like, come to us.
1: No, I don't think I wasn't going for that. That's way too stressful to try to wait until you see him.
2: I feel like we decided our son's name, like, finally was like, okay, final decision, like, as... Like, just moments before he was delivered. We're like, all right, fine. This is what it is.
1: Well, do people grow into their names? We're going to find out in just a few.

0: Madison's Country, Q106. Naming our second child was very difficult. We chose Colt, which I felt like is a very strong, manly name. So I feel like he's got a lot to live up to.
1: I like that you think it's manly because it is just like a baby horse.
0: Well, baby horses grow up too.
1: They do. They become they become stallions, actually.
0: We'll see.
1: If you need a little horse.
0: There you go. That's what I'm saying. He's got to be tough.
1: Here's what's funny. So researchers did a whole thing on like whether or not like if what you're named makes a difference, and they actually found that people kind of change their appearance and style and all that to reflect the name or like the stereotype with their name. So Karens become Karens, right?
0: I guess.
1: That's what I'm hearing here. Yeah. I feel like not always does it work because my husband's name is Eugene, which I think is like a geeky name.
0: Nah, it's just old school. That's like a grandpa name.
1: But he doesn't look like a grandpa. Eventually, at some point, I guess he's going to look like a Eugene.
0: He's going to grow into his name and become a grandpa.
1: It's going to be a long time, though.

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2: I love baseball the most. I love to watch baseball. I think it's such a big part of American culture. I think that's one of the things that's sort of Yankee Doodle about me. But my favorite athletes, I'm always amazed at their skill, are soccer players. They're strong, they're fast, they're agile, they're accurate. They embody so many things. I never thought a million years I would like soccer. I started learning about it. And if I could be an athlete, I would want to be as well-rounded as a soccer player.

I'm Christy. More Nashville music notes in about an hour on Q from Mojo Joe's Coffee at the corner of First and Main in Mount Horeb.

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1: It's the Last Laugh with Rob and Holly.
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4: 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You ever realize how hard it is to get in shape? 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Everything costs money. Workout clothes are expensive. You guys, I went to a store called Lululemon. Now I know why they lose weight. They can't afford to buy food after they buy that. It's insane. 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Like those things.

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2: And Kane Brown just survived a golf ball accident, which a lot of people laughed about, but it was like...
1: No, it was serious.
2: It was really serious. So maybe we'll talk to him about that. I don't know if it's like a touchy subject. Can we bring it up? I don't know. But he has taken over our show. We're going to play new music from him too. So be here Friday night.

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2: Well, it's really cool because when you get out on the road and you see people, you know, like one by one by one, one person, you know, at a time every night, you're seeing like real people connecting to your songs, you know, and sometimes it can just become numbers on your phone and on analytics. So when you get out and you get to see real people really connecting with these songs and really just loving everything, it like kind of puts a face to who's supporting you, you know, so it's like just nice to get out and see them. And I just love playing live. It's just like seeing the joy they have just makes me want to go 10 times harder. And it's just like, yeah, I want to do it for the rest of my life. So, yeah, it's like, yeah, getting out and getting to see who's listening to my music and who's supporting me.
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0: 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I'm in love, loving on you. 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Thomas Rhett. Country is Luke Bryan, Jason Aldean, Carrie Underwood, Kenny Chesney, Kane Brown, Ashley McBride, Hardy. 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

0: term girl dad has become very popular over the years, and since he has become one himself, Cole Swindell wanted to incorporate it into a song, but also wanted to throw a twist on it that would give listeners something more.
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2: The term girl dad, I've heard it for years, long before I was one myself. And I think when, you know, I was like, how can we write this in a different way? And to me, there's just been so many things, whether it was meeting Courtney, getting engaged, getting married, now becoming a father. There's been so many things over the last 10 years since my song You Should Be Here that, you know, I would love to be able to tell my dad about. And this song is that. It's exactly what I would say if I went back and kind of updated him on my life. And I think when you see the title, you don't really know what's coming on this one, but that's what, you know, makes some songs special.

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0: 6th Sturgis Motorcycle Rally happens August 7th through the 14th, and Q is heading out to South Dakota for all the action thanks to Harley-Davidson of Madison. 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
2: It's an honor. I've been listening to country radio my whole life. So hearing a song that came, you know, from the way in which it did, and hearing it, you know, that story kind of live on country radio, because country radio to me, that really affected me, or there were story songs, and those stories really grabbed me early on. So this song, Gary, is a story. It's a story about a guy named Gary, or Mini Gary's metaphorically. And so to have any contribution to the fabric that is country radio, and to be part of the soundtrack of lives, you know, going to work, going home, it's a real honor.

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0: 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I'm in love, loving on you. Jordan Davis. 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Thomas Rhett. Country is Luke Bryan, Jason Aldean, Carrie Underwood, Kenny Chesney, Kane Brown, Ashley McBride, Hardy. 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
2: Well, I pretty much just harassed Miranda every time I could get the chance. I sat down at a BMI award show, actually. It was the first time we met. Natalie Hemby introduced us, a fellow co-writer of ours, and she just left me at the table with my, like, icon. I grew up just loving her music, loving what she stood for, how she held herself as a woman and as an artist. And I don't know, I just always felt this calling to work with her in some big way. I don't really know how to explain it other than I just felt that and ended up telling her that at an award show.
3: 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And I was like, okay. Because as you can tell, if you know Ella at all, when she sets her mind to something, it's happening. And I'm pretty strong too, but I was like, well, this girl knows what she wants. I guess we're going to work together.

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0: Madison's Country, Q106. Time for a farm and agribusiness update. If you had not heard, the Wisconsin Pork Association has announced its inductee into the 2026 Hall of Fame, and it's in our backyard. Tom Rake will posthumously be inducted into the Wisconsin Pork Association's Hall of Fame Saturday, August 8th at the Wisconsin State Fair. For a long time, Tom was a true leader, not only in outreach to youth through 4-H and FFA in the community, but also through the Chester White breed, where he made his name. The family will be on hand Saturday, August 8th, as Tom Rake is inducted posthumously into the Wisconsin Pork Association Hall of Fame. Congratulations. Talking dairy markets this morning, and it's a little bit iffy. Barrel cheese yesterday was unchanged. 40-pound block cheese dropped a penny to $159.50. Double A butter down a full 5.50 at $158.50 per pound. August Class 3 milk that goes into cheese is up 18 cents at $17.22. Madison weather.
1: Chance of thunderstorms today. Otherwise, a blend of clouds and sun. Daytime highs approaching 90. Southeast winds 5 to 10 miles per hour. Partly cloudy skies. Tonight, chance of thunderstorms. Lows around 69. I'm weatherology meteorologist Jennifer Vuchitsky. Right now, it's 70 degrees.
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1: 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Today is the last day of Wisconsin Farm Technology Days at Radetzky's No Joke Dairy up in Stratford. You know, the big question is, who is going to host that show next year? Janet Keller, general manager of Wisconsin Farm Technology Days, says they're still waiting to ink a contract with a host for 2027. But she says 2028 and 2029 look like they're almost done. Remember, this show has changed its formatics as far as agreements with the individual farms. Now, if there are profits, they're splitting the profits with that farm. So something that you might want to think about if you're somebody that's inclined to host. You can find out more at wifarmtechdays.org. Show concludes today at 4. In overnight electronic trade this morning, we've got a stronger market right now. We've got September corn up a penny, December corn up a penny at 471. August beans up 3. November new crop up 3 at 1204. And the September wheat up 4 at 681. Madison.
2: Chance of thunderstorms today. Otherwise, a blend of clouds and sun. Daytime highs approaching 90. Southeast winds 5 to 10 miles per hour. Partly cloudy skies tonight. Chance of thunderstorms. Lows around 69. I'm weatherology meteorologist Jennifer Wojcicki. Right now, it's 70 degrees.
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2: 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Warner's done a great job of embracing everything I got going on and not putting a cap on me, just letting me out, you know, and letting me do what I need to do.

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Madtown traffic and Wisco Sports Zone updates, fish, and a whole cast of other characters we consider friends. Fish with friends. You

0: Elizabeth Mary, how's your face and neck doing today?
1: I'm good. I'm doing great. I'm surviving the heat wave here in Madison.
0: She is pumping herself up for her weekend. I can tell already because it's your real job starts tonight.
1: It really does. And I have a show tonight.
0: I'm the side hustle.
1: Yeah. You are my side hustle, but I love you, my little side hustle.
0: It's funny. I've had that nickname before. Never mind. Don't even worry about it. Always peace. I was a side piece.
1: Oh my gosh. My favorite is when you call me during a show and I'm always like, should I answer it?
0: Why not? I try not to. The other day I was going to, I think I texted you the other day during one of your shows, but I try not to. Why are you looking at your phone? Oh, you probably use your phone. I wonder if that's what she's doing. Like when she does the show, I'll bet you when you're doing a show, you're probably like looking at your phone for notes or something, or why are you looking at your phone?
1: No, my phone's right there because I can mix my sound from my phone.
0: Oh, that's cool. Oh, then I need to remember to leave you alone during shows. Got it.
1: No, I always see it. I can ignore you, but I always think I want to answer it. And just
0: I am telling you, I am ready for the weekend. I'm ready to. I got a friend in town. She's from Tampa. She comes here as well. She lived in Chicago for many, many years. She's a boudoir photographer.
1: Oh my Lord!
0: Yeah. So
1: are you going to do a little photo shoot? Is that what you're telling me?
0: No, I offered to be her assistant, and she told me to shut the hell up. So that's not going to happen. I'm like, hey.
1: Oh my gosh.
0: But she has a really big following. So she like goes into this really nice hotel down the road from me, pays stupid money, and then she's quite brilliant. So
1: that's amazing.
0: Yeah. Anyway, her it's Demi Girl Photography. If anybody is into it, but yeah, she's pretty awesome. She's pretty awesome.
1: I have seen that on our social media, and I just thought you followed it because of all the sexy pictures.
0: No, I always try and like her stuff to help build up her thing. We made a deal. She'll like our stuff, too, many years ago.
1: Oh, that's so funny. Yeah. I just thought you were enjoying the photos. That's funny.
0: But she lived here for a long time. She's like, we're going to go

0: said, my friends, we have so much going on today. We are stacked, packed, and ready to roll with a great show. But if you think your kids have it hard nowadays, wait till you hear about this kid from 4,000 years ago.
1: 4,000 years ago?
0: Yeah, we're going to talk about him next in Three Nugs. This is hysterical.
2: Cue.

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1: Fish every morning.
0: He's a grown man.
1: On cue.
0: Fishing's not that hard.
2: This is Fish with Friends. Shut up and fish. 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
1: Fish with Friends, Elizabeth Mary. I've got three nugs for you. God, I can't wait to
2: do it.
1: I got a story about a kid from 4,000 years ago. I can't wait to share with you. But first, a 16-year-old from Florida created a hurricane preparedness program after realizing schools in her area weren't teaching students how to stay safe during storms. Her name is Elise. She was inspired by the impact of Hurricane Irma. So she developed a program called Storm Smart, which covers everything from emergency kits, storm safety, and disaster preparation. Isn't this kid amazing?
2: She's 17.
1: 16. It's designed so students 16. Can teach other students, which helps spread hurricane awareness and helps them gain leadership skills at the same time.
2: Love that. I love that.
1: Like, that is a great kid.
2: Mm-hmm.
1: I don't know what's going on with my algorithm lately. But especially with our TikTok, Fish W Friends, everything is Fish W Friends. But I've been getting a lot of, I don't know if you ever look at our feed for TikTok. There's a lot of relationship stuff because of whatever, the stuff I'm going through. If you don't know your worth, if she treats you like that. And then there's a ton of Robin Williams.
2: What were you?
1: I don't know. He's one of my he's my favorite comedian of all time. I love everything. I know everything about him. Well, I didn't know this. So Matt Damon just shared a fun story from behind the scenes about Robin Williams that explains why Good Will Hunting, which is an amazing movie, went over budget. It turns out Williams, despite being brilliant on set, was a serious perfectionist, or as Damon calls him, a ruminator. Damon says, even after nailing a scene 15 times, Williams would still want another take just to feel like they truly had it. The crew ended up burning through so much film that they had to send out for more. He improvised performance that yet ended up earning him an Academy Award, by the way. That, just so you know.
2: Wow. That's really interesting.
1: By the way, The Odyssey comes out, today, right? Well, technically Friday. That's the one with Matt Damon. That's why
2: you and Jen were talking about that.
1: It's going to be a great movie. I might actually, I'll see it this week. Anyway, parents, you're going to love this. Archaeologists have translated a 4,000-year-old clay tablet from ancient Mesopotamia. It turns out kids haven't changed much.
2: Why?
1: I've been excited to tell you this. I know you love this. The tablet is basically a complaint letter from a young boy to his mom, grumbling that the clothes she made him weren't cool enough.
2: Are you serious?
1: Yep. He points out that the other kids had nicer outfits and wonders why he got stuck with the bargain version. So even 4,000 years ago, kids were saying, Mom, everybody else has better stuff than me.
2: Oh my gosh, that's so funny. I'm actually in that phase right now of Elliot going to kindergarten thinking, like, is this when kids start wearing, like, name brand stuff?
1: What do you mean?
2: Well, don't you remember? I used to have, like, the generic kind of shoes and, like, everyone had the Nikes.
1: Oh, and they make fun of you and they call you weird feet?
2: Yeah. What?
1: No. Oh, no one called you weird feet.
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1: Good morning. Today, Thursday the 16th. Here's what's going on. I'm Jennifer Stevens. So we move now from extreme heat into wildfire smoke discussions. Patchy smoke in our forecast for today. Still hot, around 90 degrees for today and tomorrow. The Wisconsin Department of Natural Resources issuing an air quality advisory statewide for at least today. They're actually reevaluating that as we speak. Many say that advisory will easily be extended through tomorrow. So all of this as smoke from wildfires in Minnesota and Canada is moving into the Madison area now. Very unhealthy air quality is forecast to enter this unhealthy range for today and tomorrow as particulate matter settles over southern Wisconsin. As of today, over 830 active wildfires are burning across Canada. More than 100 are classified as out of control. And the northern Minnesota fires, 17 active major wildfires are now burning much closer to the Wisconsin state line, three of them inside the Boundary Waters canoeing area. Wisconsin's catching that full brunt of the immediate plume alongside the descending Canadian smoke. So, translation, we're getting both the Minnesota wildfire smoke and the Canadian wildfire smoke. AirNow.gov does a very good job at updating status. They give you tips on managing your routine and your home environment as well. And the Dane County Fair begins at Alliant Energy Center this morning. Festivities through Sunday. And don't forget, for the lottery, we had another rollover Tuesday night. So for tomorrow night, an estimated $672 million for the Mega Millions.
2: Chance for storms today. Otherwise, a blend of clouds and sun. Daytime highs approaching 90. Winds out of the southeast, 5 to 10 miles per hour. Partly cloudy skies. Tonight, chance of thunderstorms. Lows around 69. I'm weatherology meteorologist Jennifer Wojcicki. Right now, 72.
3: Well, the Brewers made a move to bolster their pitching staff. It comes in the form of Lance McCullers Jr., who was acquired via Houston. He struggled this year for the Astros, going 2-3 with a 6.86 ERA. The Brewers, they're still on the All-Star break. They'll be back into action on Friday when they welcome in the Miami Marlins to American Family Field. Turning to the Bucks, they got their first win in Summer League action yesterday, 110-91 over the Charlotte Hornets. Sticking to the hardwood, yesterday saw Wisconsin basketball announce that they will beat Villanova, the Wildcats, in the Philly Hoops Showdown on December 12th at the Xfinity Mobile Arena, the home of the 76ers. Wisconsin football picked up their first commitment in the class of 2028. That would be four-star linebacker Cale Britt. Speaking of football, the Packers were 2 weeks out from training camp beginning. Their first practice will be Wednesday, July 29th. Family night at Lambeau Field will be August 7th. And speaking of football, this one football, Argentina would beat England yesterday 2-1. They'll now go to the finals to take on Spain. That's your morning sports wrap-up. I'm Ebo.
4: Good morning. Starting off with no problems on the interstates or Beltline for your Thursday drive-in. No issues on East Washer downtown, and other main routes are at the posted speeds. No crashes or delays. With Q106 traffic, I'm Stacey Kay.
5: Fish with friends, a real busy day ahead of us. Yes, we do have a lot going on, but there's a thing we do. Oh, by the way, have you always wondered if ET was moist or slimy? We'll talk about that in 20 minutes. I've got the answer. Sorry, Jen, but I found the answer. The text question of the day, though, that, my friends, is next.
0: Q.

0: Madison's Country, Q106. Fish with Friends, Elizabeth Mary. It's today's text question of the day.
1: What is a rule you think everyone should break at least once?
0: Ah, yes. Sweet, sweet, sweet Elizabeth Marie. I am curious about your answer. I can't wait to share mine. Because you're going to go, what the hell? But it's true.
1: I struggle with this one because I've got like a really good moral compass. Like I was that kid that like never broke the rules. I was just a good kid. But I do think that at one point in your life, you should play hooky, whether school or work.
0: I like that.
1: But my mom, I still, as 38-year-old me, still feel guilty when I call in sick, which now I'm my own boss, so it doesn't matter. But back when I used to work.
0: Yeah.
1: Yeah.
0: I felt the same way. And then I remember I left. And I left the company. I had like 80 sick days. I'm like, hey, do I get those paid for those? And they're like, no. And I'm like, well, that was a waste, you know?
1: Well, yeah. And sick days included Prices Right and chicken noodle soup is what I would like.
0: Amen.
1: Know.
0: I love that.
1: Right?
0: Okay. Yeah. Today's text question today, what's a rule you think everybody should break at least once? They made this movie. And I can't remember the name of it. If somebody could text in, that'd be great. But they made this movie where you could like break the law one day a year. Like, I don't want someone to murder somebody, but I would love to rob a bank, like innocently rob a bank. I think it would be so much fun. I would never do it. I don't have the cojones, let alone I don't want to steal from the bank. But I would just love to rob a bank.
1: Like the adrenaline of it?
0: Yeah. I just think it'd be fun. Now, I don't want to use a gun. Because you know, I don't want to get shot or accidentally fire it. So I guess I'll have to use a Nerf gun. I want to rob a bank in a society where only Nerf guns are the way to shoot people.
1: I did not expect this one from you. Okay,
0: I'm telling you, that is a rule I think everybody should break at least once. Just go Nerf gun society, rob a bank. There you
1: water
0: go.
1: Gun.
0: But please don't rob a bank. We are not endorsing.
1: Don't rob a bank, please.
0: Yeah, we are not endorsing rob a bank.
1: Just skip school like I said. That's fine.
0: There you go. Skip school. Break the law that way, like Elizabeth Mary does. Actually, why don't you just do this? Text and message via the app for today's text question of the day, which is, what is a rule that you think everybody should break at least once?
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0: Madison's Country Q106. 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
2: Good morning. I'm Jennifer Stevens with a look at what's happening for today, Thursday, July 16th. Getting to know the AQI today, Air Quality Index. You'll be discussing it. Why? Because the DNR has issued an air quality advisory statewide for today and probably tomorrow. They're deciding that right now, but our air quality is expected to rapidly deteriorate over the next few hours here as smoke from wildfires in northern Minnesota and Ontario hitching a ride now on a strong southward moving jet stream. It's pushing dense, unhealthy smoke deep into the Great Lakes region. Smoke yesterday degraded portions of the Upper Peninsula in Michigan yesterday into the highest classification as hazardous for everyone. Up north in Wisconsin, it's very nasty today. In Toronto, the city recording the worst air quality in the world. Now at airnow.gov, the DNR tracks changes on maps for you. They give recommendations, for instance, for today, for Madison. They say to get your windows closed up. Close your house up. Close the windows. Keep informed. Make wise choices. As we now enter that unhealthy range today, you'll most likely notice some ash in the air this morning. In business, United Airlines waving goodbye to their middle seats on some of their longer duration flights now as a new design offers extra space. United's newest Airbus jets replace that middle seat with instead a new shared table. 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Pricing has not yet been announced.
3: Chance for storms today. Otherwise, a blend of clouds and sun. Daytime highs approaching 90. Winds out of the southeast 5 to 10 miles per hour. Partly cloudy skies. Tonight, chance of thunderstorms. Lows around 69. I'm weatherology meteorologist Jennifer Wojcicki. Right now, 72.
4: Good morning. Smoke may cut down on visibility a little this morning, but so far no problems on the interstates or Beltline for your Thursday drive-in. No issues on East Washer downtown, and other main routes are at the posted speeds. No crashes or delays. With Q106 traffic, I'm Stacy Kay.
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1: Fish with friends, Dan. Okay.
0: So Dan the Mortgage Man and I are hanging out with Elizabeth Mary right now. Here's the thing I want you to understand about Elizabeth Mary. Sometimes off the air with Elizabeth Mary, everything can sound like she's selling merchandise. So we were just off the air waiting to go on the air. We're having a conversation. Elizabeth's eating her little gummy bear. Well, go ahead and endorse your...
2: Okay, I would love an endorsement from them. They're not cheap. They're called Grüns Superfood Green Gummies. They are good for gut health, immunity, and bone health. There's 60 ingredients in it.
0: Dan, did she sell you on that? I mean, because we can take some time.
3: Well, when she told me she was eating gummies, Fish, I'm like, geez, you know, we all prepare for the show a little differently.
0: I wouldn't be surprised. I wouldn't be surprised if she's not really a weed, I don't think, but
2: no,
0: I wouldn't be surprised.
2: No,
0: I think I
2: could
0: did.
2: Can you imagine?
0: Oh, God, you want a gummy or an edible? I think it'd be interesting. I think this.
3: Well, they're green gummies, Fish.
0: Well, and this next part of this conversation would be really a lot more fun with Elizabeth if she was stoned. You guys remember the movie E.T.?
2: Mm-hmm. Yes, I do.
0: So more than 40 years ago, E.T., the extraterrestrial hit theaters, director Steven Spielberg has finally settled a debate.
2: What?
0: E.T., slimy or dry?
2: Oh.
3: He looks dry.
0: So you think dry?
3: Yeah.
2: I think he's dry, too.
0: All right, I'm going to read a quote. Steven Spielberg admits he'd never been asked that for what he called a wild debate question that he saw online. He answered it simple. He said E.T. was a little moist, but never... What's wrong, Elizabeth?
2: I hate that word. There's three words I hate in life: moist, crusty, and panties. And they do not, they're not all together, but those are three words that I hate.
3: They could all be together. It's just
0: okay.
3: A timeline.
0: Okay. Okay. Elizabeth made it weird. Never mind. Okay.
4: Cue.

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2: Fish with friends, hanging out with Elizabeth Marion. We got a hold of Jen. We're about to share your answers for the text question of the day. I do want you to know if you have a Nido, which I think is a kid's toy, in about 40 minutes or so, I'm going to give you a little PSA on that. And urinal cakes and porta potty blow-ups. Conversation about that in 20 minutes. That being said, today's text question of the day is, what's a rule you think everybody should break at least once? Now, Elizabeth, you and I have been kind of talking about our answers, and we've gotten some great ones so far, right?
3: Mm-hmm. These are good.
2: We grabbed a hold of Jen. Here we go. What do you think?
4: I have one.
2: Okay.
3: Oh, God.
4: If you can't say anything nice, don't say anything at all.
2: That's a rule you think you should break it? You should break that and not say something nice?
3: You should just say something not nice.
2: The way I just took what Jen said. Oh, God, is she already on a pill? Jen, the way I just took what you... Oh, you are? Okay. Is that you think you should say mean things to people?
4: Yes.
2: Oh, okay, that's what she meant. Oh, okay. Again, the question is, what is a rule you think everybody should break at least once? Text and message via the app. Your answers are next.
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1: Fish with friends, Elizabeth Mary. It's today's tax question of the day.
2: What is a rule you think everyone should break at least once?
1: All right, I got a text from our boss.
2: Rebel.
1: Yeah, I got a text from our boss. Okay. I need to clarify, I am not endorsing people to rob a bank. I'm talking about that movie where people like are in the rule and you can do it. And I know it's a scary movie where people murder people, but I'm talking about the concept. It would just be fun to rob a bank. Now, I should clarify that my boss said that I should say that I'd give all the money back. I would not. So, kiss my butt.
2: Oh my gosh. Okay.
1: Give me a raise and I will give the money back.
2: Yeah,
1: there you go. I'm going to keep the money and I'm going to buy a pony. And I'm going to give it to some random person on their birthday.
2: That's nice. Mine's coming up. No, I'm kidding.
1: No pony for you. What about you, Elizabeth Mary?
2: No pony for you. I just said mine was not as elaborate as yours. It was just play hooky.
1: Yeah.
2: Skip school.
1: And sometimes
2: call in from work.
1: Skip work, man. Well, get together with the other moms, do mommies and mimosas.
2: I think you need a mental health day, you know, like sometimes.
1: Yeah, people are like trying to get those instead of vacation days. And it's like, those should count as, no, just use a vacation day then. I mean, you can't, you know, come on. Really?
2: I think I would. I would take a mental health day. I think everybody needs a mental health day.
1: I don't think we need more vacation time, though.
2: I need one from you. Can I have off tomorrow?
1: My buddy owns a business, and they keep trying to get more vacation out of him. And he's like, come on, man. I got to make money. What's a rule you think everybody should break at least once? It's the text question of the day. What do you got for us?
3: Okay, I have a question. Is this the modern day, or is it just general?
1: I think everything about the text question of the day, and Elizabeth Mary, I know you agree with me on this. It's whatever you feel on the inside.
2: Oh, okay. Lord. Okay. Here he goes. Okay, yeah. What you got, girl?
3: Well, mine is more modern now. I think that the kids should be able to break the new law where they're not able to have phones in school.
1: Oh, you think they should be able to?
3: Absolutely, because with all that goes on today, you know, my daughter gets in trouble if she even just calls me. Like, there's an emergency. I can't communicate. I can't do anything. She literally would have to sneak to the bathroom or something.
1: I think they should create a thing for phones, and maybe they have it. I don't have kids. I think they should create a phone that gives you that privilege for your daughter to be able to get a hold of you, but where it shuts down all the other things that they can do with it. Because on average, I saw a study the other day, on average, kids are spending an hour a day at school on the phone.
2: Yeah.
3: Oh, wow.
1: So if they're at school on the phone doing that, where, you know, at schools where they can have phones, why not like make it so it can just somehow connect to you? But I do understand your fear for that. I can't imagine having a kid nowadays with schools the way they are. And I know the schools try hard, but it's a great answer, though. Thank you for the call.
3: Thank you.
1: That being said, Elizabeth Mary, let's jam through some of these before we get to last call for today's text question of the day.
2: What is a rule you think everyone should break at least once? Okay. Ha! This one's so great because I've actually done this. This is so bad. Creating a fake social media account.
1: Oh, you did that.
2: Gender.
1: Yep, you did that. You did that.
2: My I didn't know was gay high school sweetheart. That's so bad. But I kind of regret doing that. I live with that.
1: You live with that. You do it again in a minute at the time. You were younger.
2: No, I wouldn't. I really wouldn't. If you walk into a store for something and there's only one left, treat yourself. Is that really breaking a rule? Treat yourself? You should always treat yourself.
1: I'm sorry. If I walk in the store and there's only one left, a lot of times I'll just leave it because I don't want to take it from somebody else.
2: You do. That's so generous of you. Yeah. No, buy it. They say buy it. Okay. Sneaking out of the house as a teen with friends. Did you ever sneak out?
1: Oh, yeah. I did. And I didn't even have a curfew. There was like no point to me sneaking out, but I just wanted to. Yeah.
2: I know. You know why we snuck out? For pizza. Like most people would sneak out for boys or whatever. My friend and I drove to Casey's
1: and got some
2: pizza.
1: Let's get to the phones then. Last call for this text question of the day. What's a rule you think everybody should break at least once?
4: Okay, order dessert first.
1: Oh.
4: Or only. Like go out to eat and just get dessert.
1: Oh, that sounds amazing.
2: That's a great idea because normally you're typically like really full and I never get to the dessert. That's great. Like get a glass of wine, a dessert. I'm going to try that.
1: Or you get dessert and like the other person's more tipsy and the next thing you know, they ate all the dessert.
4: Exactly. But you save money. Like you don't need the whole big meal. Like you really would just want the dessert anyway and the drink. So just do that.
1: I love that. Thank you. You have a great day.
4: You too.
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1: Thursday, and that means almost Friday. We are ready for it. Today, July 16th. Good morning. Here's what's happening today. I'm Jennifer Stevens. An air quality alert from the Wisconsin DNR through today and likely tomorrow. They're deciding that right now, as a matter of fact, for the entire state of Wisconsin, as smoke from wildfires in Minnesota and Canada pushes southward today. Over 17 wildfires are burning up north in Minnesota. Over 800 across just the province of Ontario and Canada. Much of these areas continue burning out of control, with more often than not so remote with no infrastructure, firefighters don't even have any way to reach these remote forests, let alone actually put those fires out. Particulate levels for Madison are expected to reach unhealthy levels, with some pockets popping up into very unhealthy. We will keep you updated right here. The Madison Public Library, busy as busy can be, checking out more than 2 million books during the past year, despite a national drop in general circulations elsewhere. In a recent article in The Atlantic, they reported 46% of Americans said they did not read or listen to a book last year, but that's clearly changing. Nationally, 37% of library checkouts are now online, which many credit that convenience with the uptick in checkouts. And Dane County Fair kicking off at the Alliant Energy Center this morning. Festivities through Sunday, concerts, entertainment, food, animals, and fun, and more, including but not limited to even free tractor rides.
2: Chance for storms today, otherwise a blend of clouds and sun. Daytime highs approaching 90. Winds out of the southeast, 5 to 10 miles per hour. Partly cloudy skies tonight, chance of thunderstorms, lows around 69. I'm weatherology meteorologist Jennifer Wojcicki. Right now, 72.
3: Well, the Brewers made a move to bolster their pitching staff. It comes in the form of Lance McCullers Jr., who was acquired via Houston. He struggled this year for the Astros, going 2-3 with a 6.86 ERA. The Brewers, they're still on the All-Star break. They'll be back into action on Friday when they welcome in the Miami Marlins to American Family Field. Turning to the Bucks, they got their first win in Summer League action yesterday, 110-91 over the Charlotte Hornets. Sticking to the hardwood, yesterday saw Wisconsin basketball announce that they will beat Villanova, the Wildcats, in the Philly Hoops Showdown on December 12th at the Xfinity Mobile Arena, the home of the 76ers. Wisconsin football picked up their first commitment in the class of 2028. That would be four-star linebacker Cale Britt. Speaking of football, the Packers were 2 weeks out from training camp beginning. Their first practice will be Wednesday, July 29th. Family night at Lambeau Field will be August 7th. And speaking of football, this one football, Argentina would beat England yesterday 2-1. They'll now go to the finals to take on Spain. That's your morning sports wrap-up. I'm Ebo.
4: Good morning. The fire's out, but there was an earlier vehicle fire near Anderson on 3990 North before Townline Road, and that's been blocking the right lane, causing a delay. Here in town, getting more crowded now, but so far the interstates and Beltline are moving along fine, but pockets of congestion are starting up. Brake lights on outbound John Nolan at Broome Street. No issues on East Washer downtown yet, and other main routes are at the posted speeds. With Q106 traffic, I'm Stacy Kay.
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6: Fish with friends. Okay, look, you're about 30 minutes away from Jennertainment. Who knows what she's up to today?
7: Yay.
6: She's very excited. She apparently has a treat for Elizabeth, Mary, and I. We're going to talk more about that again in 30 minutes. However, if you know what a Neato is, I guess it's like a kid's toy, squishy thing.
7: Yeah, I'm aware.
6: There's a big fire marshal warning on those right now. We'll talk about that in 20 minutes. And don't do that to my porta potty. A great story about fireworks next.
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1: Fish with friends. Hanging out with Elizabeth, Mary, and Dan, the Mortgage Man. Talking about America. America. Yes, America, where we as the collective are trying to achieve happiness by having fun with fireworks. So, 4th of July has passed. We are still in July, obviously, duh. But anyway, 4th of July has passed, and people are wondering what to do with their fireworks. Well, there are some vandals that are being accused of blowing up at least 13 porta potties in Montana. I don't know why I thought this was funny. Take a listen.
2: It's really sad because I think that they really aren't thinking about destroying somebody's property. It is 100% done to be destructive. It's a helpless feeling. They might not be hurting people, but, you know, in the long run, they are.
1: I do feel bad for that guy. His name is Connor. That's the owner of the company. Like, they're blowing, they blew up 13 of his. Well, now you're starting a trend. And that's this world, right? Get your phone, get your buddies, and start blowing up porta potties. Dan, did you ever blow anything up in a porta potty?
3: Not with a firework.
1: Felt like fireworks. That Cottage Grove Festival or something like that, buddy.
4: You know, I don't understand people who poop in a porta potty either. Gross.
3: Have you ever in your life, Elizabeth Mary?
4: Pooped in a porta potty?
3: Yeah.
4: No.
3: How about you, Fish?
1: Yeah. 100%. Yeah, I'm not going to lie and say I haven't.
4: I look down and I'm like, why?
1: Well, have you ever?
3: It's definitely a hover job, but sometimes nature calls.
1: Hey, that's good for your legs,
3: too. It's a sad experience that you got to do it, but I've had to do it.
1: No, I'll tell you. I'm not. You know, one of the things I do like about the porta potties now, though, is the little urinal attachment.
3: That has been a nice advancement, hasn't it, Fish?
1: I do love science.
4: Do you remember when I first saw that for the first time? I was golfing with my ex-husband, and I came out, and I was like, I am not touching that soap in there.
1: Wait, you thought the urinal thing was soap?
4: I thought the little thing was soap, the thing you pee on.
3: Well, I thought you were going to say that you tried to pee in it.
4: You know, what is that called? A urinal cake or something? What is that thing?
1: No, we're not talking about urinal cakes. We're talking about the urinal extension on the porta potties. It's a totally different thing.
4: No, but the cake is sitting in it.
3: Not usually. No, I don't think they have cakes in there.
1: A urinal.
4: Okay, maybe I don't know what a urinal extension is.
1: Wait,
4: I have no idea.
1: She thought a urinal, like an actual real urinal, was a sink?
4: No, I thought the thing that you pee on in the urinal that makes it smell good was soap.
3: Oh. Yeah, you should just pick that up with your hands next time.
4: Sorry. I'm an idiot.
3: America.
1: Perfect.
0: Cue.

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2: Good morning. Today, Thursday the 16th. Here's what's going on. I'm Jennifer Stevens. So we move now from extreme heat into wildfire smoke discussions. Patchy smoke in our forecast for today. Still hot, around 90 degrees for today and tomorrow. The Wisconsin Department of Natural Resources issuing an air quality advisory statewide for at least today. They're actually reevaluating that as we speak. Many say that that advisory will easily be extended through tomorrow. So all of this as smoke from wildfires in Minnesota and Canada is moving into the Madison area now. Very unhealthy air quality is forecast to enter this unhealthy range for today and tomorrow as particulate matter settles over southern Wisconsin. As of today, over 830 active wildfires are burning across Canada. More than 100 are classified as out of control. And the northern Minnesota fires, 17 active major wildfires are now burning much closer to the Wisconsin state line, three of them inside the Boundary Waters canoeing area. Wisconsin's catching that full brunt of the immediate plume alongside the descending Canadian smoke. So translation, we're getting both the Minnesota wildfire smoke and the Canadian wildfire smoke. AirNow.gov does a very good job at updating status. They give you tips on managing your routine and your home environment as well. And the Dane County Fair begins at Alliant Energy Center this morning. Festivities through Sunday. And don't forget, for the lottery, we had another rollover Tuesday night. So for tomorrow night, an estimated $672 million for the Mega Millions.
3: Chance for storms today. Otherwise, a blend of clouds and sun. Daytime highs approaching 90. Winds out of the southeast, 5 to 10 miles per hour. Partly cloudy skies. Tonight, chance of thunderstorms. Lows around 69. I'm weatherology meteorologist Jennifer Wojcicki. Right now, it's 73 degrees.
4: Good morning. The fire's out, but there was an earlier vehicle fire near Anderson on 3990 North before Townline Road, and that's been blocking the right lane, causing a delay and may still be an issue. Here in town, peak traffic time with pockets of congestion on the northbound interstate between 94 and 151, and on the westbound Bell Line between Rimrock and Seminole Highway. Brake lights in the construction zone on John Nolan and on westbound KA-12 in Ashton, plus traffic light and construction congestion starting up downtown on East Wash Capitol Square and campus. With Q106 traffic, I'm Stacy Kay.
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1: Fish with friends, hanging out with my breeding friends, Dan the Mortgage Man and Elizabeth Mary. They make babies. Well, Elizabeth Mary made baby. Dan made two. So he's one better than her.
2: He is better than me.
1: Yeah. Hey, do you guys know what a Nido squishy toy is?
3: Yes.
1: Really?
2: I've heard of them. Yes.
3: I've purchased them.
1: You have some at your home?
3: Yes.
1: They haven't been given away or thrown out or anything?
3: No. And I know I'm pretty sure it's not the same thing, but I have this dumpling thing right next to me here.
1: That's a good squishy toy you got there, buddy.
3: Yeah, my daughter gave it to me to use at work if I get stressed or frustrated.
1: Can you squish that up to the camera real quick? That is how you can define Elizabeth's grip on Paul for the marriage.
2: Oh my God.
1: If you know what I'm saying. Got him right there. Well, anyway, here's a friendly reminder not to put your Nido squishy toy in the microwave from a fire marshal.
4: It exploded and oozed its gel on them. The four-year-old suffered burns to her legs, I believe her arms, and a little bit of her face.
1: Yeah, that's what's happening. A couple of the kids have been hospitalized. This is not just one person. This is becoming a thing. It's a TikTok trend. A couple of kids have been hospitalized from explosions due to an emerging TikTok trend. Where they blow up and then they touch the ooze and they get burns.
3: 4-year-old doing watching the TikTok.
1: You know, I thought that too. I think the 4-year-old was maybe a different example, just a kid. But like with the TikTok, though, I'm thinking your kids, Dan. Because even though they don't have access to that stuff, yeah, they like their friends tell them about it. You know, good old Frankie's over there playing with her Nido, throws it in the microwave. Thought I should kind of let you know.
2: Well, so bad.
3: You're always here with a PSA for us, Fish.
1: You know what, Dan? I think you're placating me. First off, I let everybody know about Elizabeth Mary's grip on her husband, which I think was important.
2: Whatever.
1: And then secondly, I if you're not placating, I appreciate it because I'm just trying to help you parent. Because those that can't do, teach. And that's how you know.
5: Cue.

0: 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WWQM
1: Middleton.
2: Fish with Friends, hanging out with Elizabeth, Mary, and Jen right now. Okay, so Elizabeth, we've got Jen back. She has a little present for you, Elizabeth, that she's going to share in just a minute. However, she seems
3: it's not
2: like
3: money.
2: It's not money. She seems like in better spirits than last week
3: You
2: and I had a little bit of fun with her. She was all kind of grouchy.
3: That was so funny. I'm sorry, Jen.
2: I thought so. I thought it was funny.
4: It was hilarious.
2: I thought it was. I mean, she was a little grouchy.
4: No, of course, I think it was.
2: That
4: funny.
2: Video was funny as well. But Jen, you said you've got a little World Cup stuff we're doing today.
4: Yeah.
2: Something about Dolly Parton. And then what's the big one you want to kick off with?
4: We're the next big film talk from the world of movies. We have like I said, we're always first. So we have this is for this fall, but we're talking about it now.
2: I wonder which one she's going to do. Maybe Spider-Man. I don't know. We'll find out.
4: No, it's huge, but yeah.
2: What's going on in entertainment? What's going on in entertainment? We'll find out next.
0: Cue.

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1: Fish with Friends. Oh, my good Lord. Okay, we're about to get into Gentertainment. So here's the deal. Here's a little behind the scenes and a little on the scenes. If you go to any of our social media, it's Fish W Friends. Social media, Fish W Friends, TikTok, everything. You can see a video. It's about a week or 2 weeks old. I think it was from last Thursday. Yeah, it was from last Thursday. Of Elizabeth, Mary, and I playing a joke on Jen. The joke that we played on Jen was that Elizabeth Mary would strum a chord and say, this is your intro song for your segment. We thought it was great. Jen, not so much. So I got an email from Jen with a link, and she said, until she finishes the song, you need to play this as my intro. So Jen has provided me with an intro. Jen, are you ready for your big intro?
2: Yes.
1: Here comes Jen's big intro.

0: head of the pack of the herd. We're the leaders. Everybody else follows us. So we talked about the Odyssey last week. Remember?
1: Yes, we did.
0: So we're done with that. We're moving forward. Let's let everybody else talk about that. We're moving on to Tom Cruise and his next role. Have you heard about it already?
2: Yep.
0: It's supposed to be absolutely extraordinary. He is, according to many accounts, completely unrecognizable. The transformation why have you seen stills?
2: I've seen the trailer.
0: They just started the trailer. So he plays an aging oil executive, Digger Rockwell, in this new film, a dark comedy.
2: I mean, it does look different. It's not the normal Tom Cruise looking guy,
0: Well, and he's kind of known for getting into character. You know, he likes to do his own stunts and all that stuff. So he plays this executive. It doesn't come out till this fall, but they did release the trailer. So people are talking about it. He actually, I'll just tell you a little teeny bit. I don't want to ruin it, but the role is an aging business tycoon. So he has gray, like thinning hair, a little paunchy. He has like a tummy, a thick Southern accent. And it's a little 2-minute clip that they've released for the film itself. So he has this little belly, this receding hair. And by all accounts, it's supposed to possibly, they're saying this could be the film of his career.
2: I think this is going to be the film. This could, it's got that quirky thing. John Goodman plays the president of the United States. Yeah.
0: Oh, okay.
2: And I think I could literally see either one of them winning an Oscar. And that's why it's coming out in the fall. Like it's different. It's quirky though. It's not going to make It's not going to make huge money in the box office. It's not.
0: But, well, most of the time, the ones with substance don't.
2: Yeah, like Spider-Man.
0: It's the garbage that makes money.
2: Well, what was it? Some movie just flipped $1 billion was the first movie. Oh, Michael. Michael was the first movie to flip into $1 billion or something. Like that. Not a billion.
0: Thank you, Fish.
2: I don't know, something
0: like, we don't care. We don't overanalyze things. You don't need to prove yourself. We love you. You don't need to prove yourself.
2: Well, and I love you, Jen. What else do we have coming up in Jentertainment?
0: I hate to sound like an idiot, but I have a little riddle for you guys with Dolly Parton.
2: All right. That is coming up in Jentertainment.
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0: Sarah's done. No, she doesn't have to do it anymore. We're using this.
1: I want her to do it. I want hers. But okay, let's, okay, you go ahead.
0: I do too, but she's a busy girl. No, she's not. I don't want to make work for you guys.
1: She plays in the pool with her kids. She's fine.
0: No. We, of course, being ahead of, we are on the vanguard of hip on this show. So we're always ahead.

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1: Good morning. I'm Jennifer Stevens with a look at what's happening for today, Thursday, July 16th. Getting to know the AQI today, Air Quality Index. You'll be discussing it. Why? Because the DNR has issued an air quality advisory statewide for today and probably tomorrow. They're deciding that right now, but our air quality is expected to rapidly deteriorate over the next few hours here as smoke from wildfires in northern Minnesota and Ontario hitching a ride now on a strong southward moving jet stream. It's pushing dense, unhealthy smoke deep into the Great Lakes region. Smoke yesterday degraded portions of the Upper Peninsula in Michigan yesterday into the highest classification as hazardous for everyone. Up north in Wisconsin, it's very nasty today. In Toronto, the city recording the worst air quality in the world. Now at airnow.gov, the DNR tracks changes on maps for you. They give recommendations, for instance, for today, for Madison. They say to get your windows closed up, close your house up, close the windows, keep informed, make wise choices. As we now enter that unhealthy range today, you'll most likely notice some ash in the air this morning. In business, United Airlines waving goodbye to their middle seats on some of their longer duration flights now. As a new design offers extra space, United's newest Airbus jets replace that middle seat with instead a new shared table. It gives each passenger on both sides more space. United's set to become the first U.S. carrier to offer this new design with the seating option going on sale later this year. Pricing has not yet been announced.
2: Partly cloudy today with a slight chance for storms. High temperatures reach up to 90. Easterly winds 5 to 10 miles per hour. Slight chance for storms. Tonight, lows dip down to about 70. Partly cloudy skies. I'm weatherology meteorologist Jennifer Wojcicki. Currently, it's 75 degrees.
3: Well, the Brewers made a move to bolster their pitching staff. It comes in the form of Lance McCullers Jr., who was acquired via Houston. He struggled this year for the Astros, going 2-3 with a 6.86 ERA. The Brewers, they're still on the All-Star break. They'll be back into action on Friday when they welcome in the Miami Marlins to American Family Field. Turning to the Bucks, they got their first win in Summer League action yesterday, 110-91 over the Charlotte Hornets. Sticking to the hardwood, yesterday saw Wisconsin basketball announce that they will beat Villanova, the Wildcats, in the Philly Hoops Showdown on December 12th at the Xfinity Mobile Arena, the home of the 76ers. Wisconsin football picked up their first commitment in the class of 2028. That would be four-star linebacker Cale Britt. Speaking of football, the Packers were 2 weeks out from training camp beginning. Their first practice will be Wednesday, July 29th. Family night at Lambeau Field will be August 7th. And speaking of football, this one football, Argentina would beat England yesterday 2-1. They'll now go to the finals to take on Spain. That's your morning sports wrap-up. I'm Ebo.
4: Good morning. The fire's out, but there was an earlier vehicle fire near Anderson on 3990 North before Townline Road, and that's been blocking the right lane, causing a delay and may still be an issue. Here in town, still some congestion on the northbound interstate between 94 and 151 and on the westbound Beltline between Fish Hatch and Seminole Highway. Brake lights in the construction zone on John Nolan, plus traffic light and construction congestion downtown on East Wash, Capitol Square, and campus. With Q106 traffic, I'm Stacy Kay.
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6: Fish with friends, Elizabeth, Mary, and Jen having a little conversation off the air. At some point, I'm assuming we're going to talk about how you guys objectify men and soccer players. Is that coming up in a little bit, Miss Jen?
7: Heck yeah.
8: I'm on board.
6: Yeah, I wish Dan the mortgage man and I were having the conversation I heard these two women have, like, good Lord. Like, especially Jen. Elizabeth at least has the farm girl innocence in her. Jen just went straight up Detroit and called these guys pieces of meat. Jen's from Detroit originally. Anyway, Jen, we're doing the soccer thing, but what's coming up in the Jen-tainment?
7: One of, perhaps they're saying, the biggest Broadway shows ever in the history of mankind is coming up this fall, and we have an inside scoop on that.
6: Oh, wow. Okay, can't wait to find out what that is, and that's next in Jen-tainment.
0: Q.

0: Madison's Country, Q106.
1: Fish with Friends. Ah, yeah. Gentertainment, Elizabeth, Mary, and Jen off the air. Oh, my good Lord. Just yip, nonstop talking about. Okay, dude. We don't. All right.
2: See how this works?
1: Okay. Would you tell him to play? Like, dude, could you turn that down for me? Okay.
2: Now, be honest. Okay.
1: Okay.
2: So, Dolly Parton. We love her. Who doesn't? She is bringing... Now, I read the story, okay? And then something popped into my head. So I'm going to see if you guys think this too, okay? It's all like right. A riddle. Dolly Parton is bringing her life story to Broadway with Dolly, colon, a true original musical.
1: Dolly's colon?
2: I meant like why... It's a weird title. I thought it was weird. Have there already been a lot of other Dolly musicals that weren't true or original? I thought it was a lot. Anyway, that's not the question. The musical will debut in December at New York's St. James Theater. It will feature iconic Parton songs as well as original music written for the production. The show's open, blah, blah, blah. The queen of country music, bringing the story, da, da, da, da, da.
1: Okay.
2: So I thought to myself, do you think, when you hear that, what's the first, do you think, what do you think of? Do you picture? What do you think of?
1: I
2: know this is very broad. Here's the first thing I thought of. I thought it was just weird with the verbiage and the wording and everything. And I thought because, it's releasing for her 81st birthday.
1: Okay. Or whatever. So just waiting for her birthday and then they're going to put it out. Sure. Yeah.
2: So
1: that's not like a milestone.
2: I Googled. I looked it up furthermore. You know, I didn't just Google. I looked it up. So wouldn't you assume she's the country music queen, right? I mean,
1: and the gas station queen.
2: The Bucky's
3: and
2: thing.
3: Rock, and she was like, and wasn't she? She's in the Rock Hall of Fame.
2: She's an icon. Yeah. Dolly Parton. Okay, so I looked it up because I felt like they were skirting around it, and I was right. I Googled, is Dolly Parton in it? Is it her show?
1: Yeah.
3: She's not.
2: She's not.
1: No.
3: Because I know on social media, she even did a search for the person to play her.
2: Oh.
1: Yeah.
2: I was not aware.
3: That was like a while ago. I mean.
2: Well, they found three people. Three actresses will portray Dolly, three stages in her life. Childhood Dolly, young adulthood Dolly, and adult stardom Dolly.
1: It's also,
2: Dolly Parton. Wouldn't you do your own?
1: No.
2: I thought it was a little bit.
1: She can't. The 81 years
2: why
1: old.
2: Do you
1: she
2: think
1: can't.
2: Because she's old.
1: Yeah.
2: But we'll look at Mick Jagger and everybody else out there.
1: It'll include a mix of her hits and new songs that she's written for it as well.
4: I can officially announce that Dolly, a true original musical, is coming to Broadway.
1: Isn't it just her voice?
2: Yeah.
1: I can officially announce. I just want
2: it sounds
1: her to
2: like
1: be.
2: She's choking on her dentures.
1: No. I can't say that. You well, can't no, it sounds say like that about Dolly. She really
3: oh my God, Jen.
4: You're invited. It's about where I really come from. What I've lived, what I've lost, what I've loved, and how.
1: Somebody's getting mad at Jen for that one.
2: So, you want to do choice or do you want me to tell you what I saved the best for last?
1: Okay, well, what is it going to be? Give it to me. What's it going
2: to
1: be?
2: It has to do with hot guys.
1: Oh, jeez. Here we go.
3: Let's go.
1: Jen's bouncing. Dolly's always bouncing. Elizabeth, Mary. Tries to bounce, but more Gentertainment is next. I don't even know what that meant.
2: That was really good.
0: Q.

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2: Partly cloudy today with a slight chance for storms. High temperatures reach up to 90. Easterly winds 5 to 10 miles per hour. Slight chance for storms. Tonight, lows dip down to about 70. Partly cloudy skies. I'm weatherology meteorologist Jennifer Vujitsky. Currently, it's 75 degrees.
3: Good morning. Traffic isn't bad now. All clear on the interstates and most of the Beltline. It may still be slow westbound at Todd Drive. Still brake lights in the construction zone on John Nolan and traffic light and construction congestion downtown and Eastwash Capitol Square and campus. Other main routes at the posted speeds, no crashes or delays. With Q106 traffic, I'm Stacy Kay.
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0: Madison's Country Q106. Fish with Friends, hanging out with Jen. Do you want to hear it one more time?
1: Yes.
0: All right, here we go. Jennertainment, doing Jennertainment. She said she saved the best for last, Elizabeth Mary. Oh, dude, like, can we, there you go. Thank you. It's pretty aggressive. Not going to lie.
2: Mine's going to be really good. I promise.
0: Set the timer.
1: Am I allowed to, we can talk about this off the air. Am I allowed to contribute an idea?
0: You can do whatever you want. Why would that makes me sound like I'm a control freak? What's your idea?
1: No, I meant with her.
2: Oh, what's
0: your intro? Of course you are. It's your intro.
1: This needs to be, not that it wouldn't be, but it needs to like be perky.
2: Oh,
1: because the
2: is.
1: First one you did last week was sad.
2: No, Jed, it's like old Hollywood glam.
1: Yeah. Okay
2: perfect. Right. I nailed it.
1: No. I was thinking,
2: I didn't like my first one. That's so disappointing.
0: She hated it. You could tell by the look on her face.
2: Even my husband goes, we got off air and he goes, was Jen really mad?
0: That's just beautiful.
1: No. Jen takes what beautiful. You can get in life. So yeah. Now, I have had to move on. My tennis guy was out in the third round at Wimbledon. So I need to find new hot guys to watch, right?
0: All right.
1: Still love David Beckham. He'll always be the king or whatever. So, interestingly, I thought to myself, who's that NBA player guy who's really hot? Aaron Gordon. Anyway, so I have new people I'm giving attention to.
0: Okay.
1: So with the World Cup, I don't know anything about soccer. I don't really care about it.
0: You but care about David Beckham, though.
1: Right. But it's interesting to see the socio culture and whatever. So yes, I've been watching. So I asked ChatGPT.
0: Okay.
1: My niece has me on restrictions. I'm only allowed to use it twice a week. So I thought this was important. It's for Jennertainment, right? Because we're trying to not use AI because we're trying to save the planet. Now, I said, interestingly, because you hear these stories, I said, here was my question. Did the good-looking, attractive soccer players involved in this current World Cup gain social media? Did their followers increase internationally, globally, during play? Well,
0: yeah, I would imagine like 5,000%.
1: This is the answer. Yes, in fact, that's a great observation. I always like when ChatGPT compliments me. I need that positive reinforcement in my life.
0: Amen, don't we all?
1: That is one of the most consistent effects for men's FIFA World Cup players who perform well or look good ultimately become the fan favorites. So then I said, can you give me some examples? Are you ready for this? And I'm going to butcher the guy's name because, again, I'm predicating it with I don't know about soccer. Based on tracking for Instagram growth during the World Cup, here are the three biggest breakouts. Vozinha, Cape Verde's goalkeeper.
0: Bazinga.
1: Remember the guy when they beat Spain?
0: Yeah.
1: What?
0: Bazinga.
1: Remember with Spain, the goalkeeper?
0: Yeah.
1: Are you ready?
0: Yeah.
1: He went from roughly 30,000 followers to more than 17 million.
0: Oh, yeah. Now they're going to make that social media money. They're going to make that social media money, too.
1: You're right. I didn't think about that. And of course, who's the first person that pops into your mind? Hello. At you, too. I got you. Wait, Erling Haaland, the guy from Norway that carries the Merce.
0: He's
1: like the huge fashionista. He carries the bags and is very what we used to call metrosexual, very chic, very, cosmopolitan.
0: Got that vibe. Got that look.
1: He carries bags, Hermes.
0: Sweet bag. Hermes, it's Hermes, by the way.
1: So, it is. Thank you. Yeah. Anyway, already this is back to ChatGPT's answer, already a global superstar, but the World Cup elevated him further. During the tournament, according to our math, he gained well over 20 million new Instagram followers. So, and then a 1,200% increase for the third guy for Brazil, that hot guy with the dark hair and the blue eyes, Douglas Santos. He got 2 million followers. Yeah. Wait,
2: so what you're saying is we just need to get really hot to have our social media take off?
0: Or just be on a worldwide stage.
1: All three of us need to look. And then my tennis guy, I'm so sad about him. I had higher expectations for him. But anyway, that's a different story for a different day. So
0: our social media is Fish W Friends. That being said, I mean, good for them. But here's what I love. If I was talking to you two right now about I don't know, a beach volleyball tournament. And the way Jen and Elizabeth Mary objectify men and then for their own gratification, if I was doing you guys would be eating me for breakfast right now.
1: We wouldn't, but culture would, maybe.
0: Yeah, culture would.
1: You know what? To each his own, I always say, if a guy, guys, if I walk past a construction crew or people are going to whistle at me, I'm ready for it. I'll take it.
0: You want it? You want the whistle?
1: Oh, my God. It.
0: All right, you heard that. If anybody's near Marquette, Michigan, go to Snowbound Books. You can objectify Jen Monday afternoons at 2.
1: Sir, I'm allowed to have my, am I still allowed to have my opinion?
0: Yeah, of course you are. God bless America. All right.
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0: Madison's Country, Q106. Fish with Friends. Okay, look, we've got a busy hour ahead of us, and I'm going to shoot this out of you real quick. With knowledge, we're going to talk about bananas, ATMs, and Amelia Earhart. But I want to talk about Jen and Elizabeth Mary. They're off the air right now, and these two have been like, what is the phrase, old-timey phrase, kibitzking about, they're objectifying men. It's making me uncomfortable in the work environment, but why do they get to do it and I don't? I don't want to objectify men, obviously. I want to objectify women, to each his own, whatever. We're going to talk more about it. It's coming up. We're going to dig into this.
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1: Fish with Friends, going to drop some knowledge here in about 20 minutes. Amelia Earhart, ATM Bananas, anything fascinating to you? Well, then hang out with us. However, I think if you're a guy, you're going to feel offended by what you're going to hear from Jen and Elizabeth Mary as they objectify men next.
2: Q.

0: Church and Stephen Wilson Jr. are good friends. So how did they meet? Stephen fills us in.
1: Keeping you in the know about Music Row. 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
2: Well, me and Eric met at Red Rocks for the first time, really. He was so kind and thoughtful and just awesome to have us open three nights at his residency at Red Rocks. So we got to do all three nights. And so that's where we met and kind of hit it off. And yeah, he seemed to like us enough to have us come do it again. And I was like, say when, anytime. And yeah, so we're really proud and honored to be on that stage again with him.

0: Madison's Country, Q106. Fish with friends, hanging out with my friends Elizabeth, Mary, and Jen right now. Earlier we were doing Jentertainment, and Jen really just, I think she objectified men, and specifically soccer players. She broke down the three hottest soccer players from the World Cup, and then like what their, actually it was fascinating. They went up like, their follows and likes or whatever went up millions.
1: Millions and millions and millions.
0: But yeah. Which was cool. But then this started to a conversation. We were having a conversation off the air about like, if you were walking around down, you're walking down the street and somebody started saying, hey, how you doing? Hey,
1: yeah.
0: Honk, honk, look at that. You actually want to be objectified like that.
1: Yes, I do. Thank you.
0: Is that fair to say?
1: Beyond fair. I said it. I will take what I can get. I think it's cute and fun.
0: It's called,
1: I'm not offended by it.
0: Yeah, it's called catcalling. It's not,
1: yes.
2: Pull your pants up.
0: It's not like they're dropping their pants or anything like that.
1: No. Just like, you know, in good fun. Just, it's a sunny day. I'm very cute. I'm walking. I have my Gucci bag and, yeah, some whistling. And I was like, yeah, thank you.
3: I'm with Jen. I wouldn't be offended.
0: You
3: I'd be
0: too?
3: Like, okay, mama still got it.
0: Okay. So when you were younger, you would have been offended probably, right?
1: No.
2: Mm-mm. Oh my God. Like, I mean, stop it.
0: No.
1: Fishina might care. She's so hot.
0: Fishina gets all the guys. Nope.
1: That's no, but weird. You're right about culturally, it's unacceptable. So, yeah, but I'm still allowed to have my own opinion, right? In this world, I don't know.
0: And you want to be objectified as a woman? You just want to be objectified?
1: I do.
0: Okay.
1: Yes, cool. Yes, that's my goal.
3: I think, well, and I don't even think it's just like if a guy's noticing a good looking girl or thinks you're good looking and says, like, oh, hey.
1: And can I say furthermore? Excuse me, I took an Allegra. Can I say furthermore? Who said this? Goldie Hawn said this. I have to give credit. This was decades ago. Goldie Hawn said once in an interview about Kurt Russell, about, she said, I love when he looks at pretty women.
0: Yeah.
1: I love a guy who likes pretty women.
0: Yeah.
1: I think it's, I don't know. I just think it is... If it's harmless, and it is harmless, yeah. Who doesn't
0: but don't
1: like
0: Goldie Hawn and Kurt people? Russell kind of have that vibe that they invited the pretty women over?
1: Oh, for sure.
0: Yeah,
1: like, but no, she's obviously, you know, she's content with herself and has self confidence. Why wouldn't she?
0: No, she's beautiful.
1: Anyway,
0: she's a beautiful woman. I say that, of course, innocently. I don't know.
1: See, because you're a male, so right, you have to tread lightly. But I just think, I don't know, I think in life, you can get offended by what you want to get offended by. Everybody's entitled to it, but I'm entitled to not be offended by stuff.
0: I have this visual of Elizabeth Mary walking somewhere, and some guy who looks at his buddy, and he's like, oh my God, did you see him? What a great ass. And I think Elizabeth would be like, look at her face. I think she'd be on cloud nine. I really do.
3: I'd be like, thank you so much. And like, thank you.
0: Would you go up to them and actually say...
3: I would curtsy.
0: Would you like... Do you want to touch it, guys?
3: Curtsy. Can I get a video of this?
0: Yeah.
3: Can I get this for my socials?
1: Sure, just take... There's no touching. It's just supposed to be silly.
0: Oh, you don't want to be touched. You just want to be objectified verbally.
3: Don't touch
1: us. I don't want some random guy grabbing me. I'm just saying, if you're walking by somebody and you get a little whistle, I think it's sweet.
0: Speaking of bananas, I've got a thing called knowledge. We're going to drop some knowledge on bananas, ATMs.
3: My God.
0: And Amelia Earhart. It's going to be next.
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3: I'm learning.
4: What did you learn?
5: Knowledge.
4: You know, knowledge can come from a wide variety of places, including, and not limited to that, a banana. Yes, there it is. The banana's in the grocery store. And you know, if you could lick the banana, you could get the knowledge from nature, monkeys, possibly an elephant. Who knows?
6: Elephant.
4: You lick the banana. The knowledge from the banana goes down your throat, does a 180-degree turn past your eye socket into your brain, thus providing knowledge. Elizabeth Marie, did you know that bananas are not grown on trees, technically?
6: What are they, bushes?
0: The banana plant is sometimes called a banana tree, but it's actually an herb since it has a succulent stem instead of a wood one. I've been told that before.
6: Oh my God, gross. That's so interesting. We love bananas here at our house.
0: Yeah, I've been reading a lot of stuff that you shouldn't be eating them.
6: Why?
0: I'm a banana too. You know that. You and I talk banana all the time.
6: Oh, yeah, you love bananas. Yeah. Why? What are they saying?
0: I don't know. I can't remember.
6: We need to talk more about
0: protein
6: this.
0: Or something. Okay. We should look it up. Internet. It would never lie. I know you like to record. I mean, you've been working on your new stuff, your new music, right?
6: I am. I was actually in the studio. Yeah. Yep. This week.
0: The shortest record to recorded song ever is a song called You Suffer by Napalm Death from their debut album, Scum.
6: Okay.
0: Guess how long it is.
6: 32 seconds.
0: 1.316 seconds long.
6: What?
0: It was also released as a one side of a 7-inch single. The B-side, Electro Hippies, also had a duration of around a second as well, making the disc the shortest. They just wanted to be in the books. Yeah. The inventor of the ATM wanted to use a 6-digit pin, but when he ran the idea by his wife, she could only remember 4.
6: Smart girl.
0: Because
6: oh my
0: of
6: gosh.
0: His wife's so memorization skills, it's been 4 digits ever since.
6: Oh my gosh. I mean, all the things we have to remember, like my bank account number is what, 8 digits long?
0: You remember your bank? You know your bank account number?
6: I do.
0: I don't.
6: Do you want me to tell you? I'm kidding.
0: No, yeah, tell me. Could you give me the routing info too, please? No, honest to God, I have no idea.
6: I'm always really proud of myself. I don't know why of all that I remember, but
0: yeah. I have different 4-digit codes for different things. I mean, I have the
6: right.
0: I'm dumb backup code for Peacock, you know, which is an easy one. And then I've got the holy crap, this is all my money code.
6: You have like, I have like 5 or 6 that I toggle between, and it's ridiculous to try to remember them.
0: It is, but so it's 4 because again, the ATM.
6: That's smart.
0: Wanted to use 6. Ran the idea by his wife. She could only remember 4. That's one that I think people would tell.
6: Yeah.
0: You know, there have been more than 4, speaking of 4, there have been more than 400 different flavors of Kit Kats produced in Japan.
6: Are you serious?
0: Including pear, soybean, blueberry cheesecake, green tea, and wasabi.
6: Ew, I'm just a regular. White chocolate's actually really good. I'm a white chocolate girl.
0: That's really funny. How did you know that? Are you making fun of me?
6: No, what?
0: How'd you know that was my nickname in high school?
6: You're an idiot.
0: I can't believe you knew that. Yeah, good old white chocolate. Photo editor of the Langsberg High School yearbook and newspaper.
6: Oh, my God.
0: Award-winning, by the way, in case you didn't know. didn't know if you knew that or not. And finally, you can tell your husband that you and Amelia Earhart have a lot in common.
6: Why?
0: Do you know who that is?
6: She was the first woman to fly around the world.
0: Yeah, like she's pretty cool, right?
6: Yeah, is that right?
0: Yeah, she invented the pen.
6: She invented the pen?
0: Yeah.
6: Are you serious? I didn't know that. Are you sure?
0: Yeah, no, I'm making that up. Yeah, I was just messing with you.
6: Oh my gosh, don't. I'm so gullible these days.
0: Okay, as defined by the internet, I'm going to tell you who she is. She was an American aviation pioneer and one of the most famous pilots in history. Symbol of courage and determination by breaking barriers, blah, blah, blah. First woman to fly solo across the Atlantic Ocean in 1932, like you said. Okay, I got a photo of her, okay?
6: Okay. Yeah, I didn't. All right. Okay.
0: All right. Do you know that she, much like you, was in an open marriage?
6: I am not in an open marriage. She was?
0: Yeah, she was in an open marriage where both she and her husband could have balloon animals with other people. It was her idea because she considered marriage, quote, foolish and faithfulness, quote, medieval.
6: Okay, whatever floats your boat, but I got one man. I couldn't do it, man.
0: I just couldn't do it. Back in the day when you're younger, you're like, oh, man, I'm all over it. No way.
6: No.
0: I have enough, sharing my dessert. I'm not going to share my dessert. You know what I'm saying? All right, hello, we got to go. Be good, be safe, peace.

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0: Fishing's not that hard.
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0: Davis. 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Country is Luke Bryan, Jason Aldean, Carrie Underwood, Kenny Chesney, Kane Brown, Ashley McBride, Hardy. 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
1: Hey, Christy for the Mouse House Cheese House in Windsor. 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
2: A baby. They brought me a baby early in my career in Wichita, Kansas. And this guy said, "Will you sign my baby? She's 5 months old." And I said, "I'm sorry? On her person?" He said, "Yeah." And I said, I'll write on her onesie. I don't think even I won't put ink on skin that young.

Christy. More Nashville music notes in about an hour on Q from Mojo Joe's Coffee at the corner of First and Main in Mount Horeb.

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2: In the last couple of years, there has been a rebirth, a resurgence of the rom-com, which, thank God, because I feel like for a decade, we were so consumed by murder shows. We were really just, we were due for some lovey-dovey yearning. And I have been lapping it up. I've been watching all the rom-coms. So I'm going to help you with which new rom-com is right for you, right? Because like the classics are the classics. But if you're looking for something new, these are my recommendations. So if you loved Notting Hill, I would check out The Idea of You with Anne Hathaway. She falls for a guy who's famous and much younger. It's so good. If you liked The Proposal, I highly recommend Anyone But You with Glenn Powell and Sydney Sweeney. If you loved You've Got Mail, there's a brand new, very modern take on that. Voicemails for Isabel on Netflix. I know I haven't shut up about it. If you're a fan of When Harry Met Sally, check out The People We Meet on Vacation. So good. And then if you loved My Big Fat Greek Wedding, check out Crazy Rich Asians. I will also, you know what, I'll post this on our Instagram stories at Katie and Company so you can refer to it later if needed.

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1: 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But nope, I do believe it has found me in my 30s.

0: 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Hey, I'm Christy, and I'll be heading to the Black Hills for all the action. 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
1: Fun fact. 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
2: Well, go to anytime there's like an off night. I love steakhouses, so I like going to a nice steakhouse and having the band and crew all out and us having a nice meal together. So I really enjoy that. And then something that's a must on the rider is we've been doing these turmeric ginger like immunity shots, and they're like filled with like cayenne pepper and things like that too. But at this stage in life, I think it's keeping us all pretty pepped up, and we cheers that like it's an actual like shot of something. So we've been doing those immunity shots the last couple years. So that's something that's on the rider that we enjoy every single day, every time.

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1: Today is National Personal Chef Day. 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And if you think you don't have a personal chef, thank the mom in your home. 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
1: Has Jason Aldean ever been mistaken for another artist or celebrity? 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

0: you.
1: I grew up in a musical family. My grandfather was my biggest influence. He was the first known keyboard player with a guy named Roy Orbison and Waylon Jennings way back in the day. And last week marked 20 years since he's been gone. And I really miss the guy. And he told me one thing. He said, you know, always stand for what you believe in and don't ever let anybody tell you anything. If they tell you you're different, that's totally cool. That's what you want to be. And I...
2: Amen to that.
1: One thing that I will tell you that I stand for, and I watched some of you walk up on stage tonight, is there's some men and women that bust their ass for our freedom, and I can't tell you enough. I can't tell you enough how much I appreciate the men and women that fight for this country and fight for our freedom day in and day out. And I'm some... Hats off to you guys. Thank you so much. Give it up for these guys right here in uniform that fight for our country, would you? So.
2: It looks so good in that uniform, too. Damn, it looked good.
1: So, don't sit down. The guys in the uniform, just stay standing. The rest of you can, but. Sorry, don't be nervous.
3: All right, Sarge.
1: We've got thumbtacks. We're good. No, listen. We were playing a show the other night in somewhere down in the South, and I made a remark on stage, and somebody didn't like it and tweeted me. But I want to tell you this from the bottom of my heart. I lost one of my best friends as a Marine years ago when I was in high school. And I want to tell you that if somebody in this room did not support what you do, I would happily come off this stage and drag their ass out one of the exit doors. So, thank you. So thank you guys so much. God bless you. Thank you so much. I've had a hard time explaining myself for a long, long time. I wasn't the best at conversation, but there was one guy who helped me explain who I was through his music. It was a guy named Glenn Campbell, and he was one of my biggest influences. Thinking about my grandfather tonight, I probably would never play a cover song, but tonight I'm going to. And this is a song called Wichita Lineman. This is one of my grandfather's favorite tunes. I love this song.

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22: Madison Weather.
23: Slight chance for isolated storms this afternoon, otherwise partly cloudy. High of 90. Southeast winds 5 to 10 miles per hour. Lows level off around 70. Tonight, slight chance for isolated thunderstorms. I'm weatherology meteorologist Jennifer Wojcicki. Right now, it's 86 degrees.
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1: 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Like, what is he doing with his band and crew? We're going to talk about that today while he's hanging out on the Superstar Power Hour.

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1: So we were leaving the studio yesterday here in Nashville, and we walked right out onto Broadway, and Gus, my puppy, got stopped by a group of bachelorettes. And let me tell you, it was the happiest day of his life. I feel like I should maybe just start renting him out to single men for the afternoon to like walk up and down.

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1: Taylor Sheridan is rumored to be working on another Yellowstone prequel that would take place outside of America. I'll tell you everything I know about this in just a few.
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0: Welcome to Q Country, Luke Combs. I'm in love, loving on you. 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Buy dirt, find the one you can't live without. Thomas Rhett. Country is Luke Bryan, Jason Aldean, Carrie Underwood, Kenny Chesney, Kane Brown, Ashley McBride, Hardy. 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
2: My new single, Girl Dad, is very special to me for many reasons, you know, becoming a father, but also missing my own father. I think that's where the idea came from. You see the title, and I don't think you know what the song's about, but for me, it's just, you know, going back to visit my dad at his grave and updating him on my life and all the great things that have happened. And I wish, you know, he was here to see him. I know he can, but I wish I could see him see it. You know, that's kind of what the song is for me.

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2: Taylor Sheridan, the very successful creator of Yellowstone and all of its spinoffs like 1883, 1923, Marshalls, and Dutton Ranch, is reportedly working on a new show that could be a prequel to Yellowstone. So this new show would take place in Scotland and would explore a connection between the Scottish Highlands and America in the late 1700s, early 1800s. According to the same source, filming on the project is supposed to start later this month, and the prequel would then shoot for a 2027 release date. The show would reportedly be called The Laird, which is Scottish for large landowner. Now, the Duttons, we know, have Scottish roots, so this could be like their early ancestors, or maybe it's a totally separate show. TBD. I'm personally just very excited because Outlander recently ended, and now Taylor Sheridan is dipping his toe into men in kilts, and you know he's gonna pick hot guys, so just sign me up.

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0: Sturgis Motorcycle Rally happens August 7th through the 14th, and Q is heading out to South Dakota for all the action thanks to Harley-Davidson of Madison. If you're making the trip this year, join us for the Wisco Wednesday Pool Party on August 12th. 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
0: Today, talking to Jason Aldean about what he does every day with his band before they play a show every night. 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
1: Jason Aldean is currently out on the Songs About Us tour, and I want to know, what are his show day rituals? 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
1: Why is the price per gallon of milk at the store higher than what the farmer gets paid? 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
2: Hundredweight basically is a unit of measurement. Again, it's just how producers are paid for their milk. So when we talk about a price of $17 for milk, it's not a gallon weight. It's for every 100 pounds of milk that the farmer sells, he gets $17, or at least that's the board price for it. A gallon of milk weighs about 8.6 pounds, so it's a little over 11 gallons of milk per hundredweight is what that producer is getting paid. So when you see that round number, $17 a pound per hundredweight, divide that by 11, that's realistically how much per gallon he's getting paid. So why is milk $3.99 at the store or $2.89 at the store? And that's the cost of processing, shipping, moving that milk around, advertising, packaging, all those things that the middleman has to do to get that product to the consumer shelf.
1: John Heinberg with the story on how milk is sold. For the Midwest Farm Report, I'm Stephanie Hoff.
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Madison's Country Q106 with Rodney Atkins. He's going to be at Country in the Berg this year. That's happening August 28th and 29th. 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Hey, I'm Christy. Hope your day is going great. We're going to kick it off with Chris Young's new one. He actually described this song as a good time song. And ironically, despite the rowdy late night vibe of the song, he actually co-wrote it in the morning at 9 a.m., feeling good and feeling rested. But the song revolves around hitting the town with friends, catching up with bartenders, and fully committing to a long night of having fun rather than leaving early. I didn't come here to leave on cue.

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Madison's Country Q106. It's time for a Q debut. Today we have one from Billy Ray Cyrus, and this is about recovering from a breakup. The lyrics kind of deal with the relatable pain of an ex moving on, but the narrator, singer, decides to shake off the heartbreak and find a good time, declaring everything will be okay. So this song was also co-written and produced by his son and is featured on his studio album, The Hill. Let me know your thoughts on it. Rate it 1 through 5. 5 is the best. M for more, L for less. And text me at 608-321-1063. It's the Q debut for Billy Ray Cyrus. It's All Right on Q.

0: comes to being on tour, Hudson Westbrook would much rather hang with fans than have to deal with the business side of things associated with his job.
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2: I'm just the same as them. So I'll just go out there and hang out with them. Like, at the end of the day, I'm a college kid. I don't want to be doing business stuff. I want to be talking and hanging out and at the front of the venue, you know? And so that's just what I go do. And I also love to, like, know my fans, because, like, how am I going to know what's going to resonate with them if I'm not talking to them at all?

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Check out our pet of the week this week. His name is Dr. Dre. He's a one-year-old domestic short hair tuxedo from the first season's Feline Rescue. 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Just click the Pet of the Week page. I'm Christy with Zach John King. 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

Madison's Country Q 106. I got to see George Burge, our buddy George, at Windy City Smokeout on Sunday. He was opening up for Blake Shelton, and it was fun to hear him do this song. I really kind of had a little hope that Luke Bryan would come out and do it, but he did not. It's George Burge, Luke Bryan, Ride, Ride, Ride on Q.

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0: Welcome to Q Country, Luke Combs. I'm in love, loving on you. Jordan Davis. 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Country is Luke Bryant, Jason Aldean, Carrie Underwood, Tammy Chesney, Kane Brown, Ashley McBride, Hardy. 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
10: Keep your lights on. Smoke is cutting down on visibility, and we're starting off with an accident on Femright Drive at East Buckeye and an accident on 3990 South on the left shoulder across from the ramp to the westbound Beltline. 3990 North slow at the Beltline. Congestion on the eastbound Beltline between the bridge and John Nolan, westbound slow at Seminole Highway. Brake lights in the construction zone on John Nolan, plus traffic light and construction congestion downtown on East Wash, Capitol Square, and campus. With Q106 traffic, I'm Stacy Kay.
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Madison's Country Q106 with Jason Aldean. He joins Katie again tomorrow at 2 o'clock for the Superstar Power Hour. And he recently revealed that his oldest daughter is married. Keely is 23. And according to Jason, the wedding actually took place over a year ago. And it wasn't published. It wasn't talked about. And it was done in complete secret. She graduated from college and got married. And when he was asked if he was ready to be a grandfather yet, he was very quick to express his thoughts, saying, "No, I told her to pump the brakes on that. Don't be in a hurry. More for my sake, I think, but it'll happen when the time is right." So that's exciting. He did not share any details on the location of the wedding, nor about Keely's new husband. I'm Christy now with Carly Pierce and Riley Green. Riley is in Wisco. He's at the Rush Center tonight in Green Bay. If I don't leave, I'm going to stay on Q.

0: In the past, Stephen Wilson Jr. was a food scientist. He fills us in on what it was like.
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2: That was my first, like, very serious job, and I was very, very proud to work for that company. And yeah, I did a lot of things for them I can't tell you because I signed an NDA, and I don't want them coming after me if I get into too much detail. But yeah, I did a lot of formulations, and I had my own lab, and I was a proper science nerd, and I would go into all these meetings, and I would get to be the nerd that I always have been, and finally got paid for it. So, but it was a good job. It just wasn't where I was supposed to be, and there's where you can be, and there's where you're supposed to be, and that's what that job taught me. And I totally could be there, and I totally could be happy, but it wasn't where I was supposed to be. So.

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Rocking a Hard Place. 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I'm Christy with Zach Topp. Catch him at the Fiserv Forum October 16th. It's South of Sanity on Q.

0: The 86 Sturgis Motorcycle Rally happens August 7th through the 14th in South Dakota. Hey, I'm Christy, and I'll be heading to the Black Hills for all the action. 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
19: Keep your lights on. Smoke is cutting down on visibility. An earlier accident on 3990 South across from the ramp to the westbound Beltline may still be on the left shoulder. 3990 North, slow at the Beltline. Congestion on the eastbound Beltline between the bridge and John Nolan and slow at Gammon. Westbound slow at Todd Drive and Seminole Highway. Brake lights on 151 South approaching the interstate and starting up in the construction zone on John Nolan. Plus traffic lighting, construction congestion downtown on East Wash, Capitol Square and campus. With Q106 Traffic, I'm Stacy Kay.
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It's Stella Lefty, Boston, on Q. On a

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Hey, I'm Christy. Elevate your summer with Q and Busch Light, Wisconsin's number one beer. 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One lucky person will win a pallet of Busch Light. 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Or, are you ready for this? 2,340 beers. 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So get that info, get signed up at Q106.com. I'm Christy with Shane Proffitt. 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
18: Keep your lights on. Smoke is cutting down on visibility. Despite that, traffic hasn't been too bad. But 3990 North has been slow at the Beltline and approaching 151. Slow on the eastbound Beltline at Southtown Drive. Westbound slow at Todd Drive and Seminole Highway. Brake lights in the construction zone on John Nolan, but no crashes or delays. Just traffic light and construction congestion downtown on East Wash, Capitol Square, and campus. With Q106 traffic, I'm Stacy Kay.
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I'm Christy with Alexandra Kay, straight for the heart on Q.

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2: Baby Blues is a flirty little song. It's so fun. We wrote it on a writer's retreat, actually, when we had been writing a ton of different songs that were a little heavier in topic, and Baby Blues was our hangover song. We woke up the next morning all pretty in rough shape from drinking and writing songs the night before, and somebody spit out the line of, put those baby blues away, in a room writing a different song. And next thing you know, we all perked up and started writing the song, and it was written so quickly, and it just felt so good and felt so easy and fun, and it's something that when I play on stage, whenever I get to sing it, it puts a smile on my face. It's just fun and flirty, and it reminds me of all the goodness of that, you know, honeymoon phase of love.

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I'm Christy with Kane Brown, Woman on Q.

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19: Madison weather.
20: Partly
3: cloudy skies tonight with a slight chance for scattered storms. Lows level off around 68. Southeast winds 5 to 10 miles per hour. A blend of clouds and sun. Tomorrow, slight chance for isolated thunderstorms. Daytime high is approaching 90. I'm weatherology meteorologist Jennifer Wojcicki. Currently, it's 88 degrees.
10: Keep your lights on. Smoke is cutting down on visibility. Despite that, traffic hasn't been too bad. But 3990 North has been slow at the Beltline and approaching 151. Clearing on the Beltline with occasional slowdowns eastbound at the bridge, westbound at Todd Drive and Seminole Highway. Brake lights in the construction zone on John Nolan, but no crashes or delays. Just traffic light and construction congestion downtown on East Wash, Capitol Square, and campus. With Q106 traffic, I'm Stacy Kay.
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I'm Christy with Hudson Westbrook. He's going to be at the Mallard's Duck Pond less than 1 week from today on Wednesday the 22nd. It's Painted You Pretty on Q.

Madison's Country Q106. I am still thinking about the Windy City Smokeout last weekend. It was so much fun. And Tyler Nance was there opening up for Blake Shelton, Warren Ziders, George Burge. Of course, we just had him at Storytellers Jam and got a chance to chat with him for a little bit. But I would love to know what you think about this tune. Rate it 1 through 5. 5 is the best. M for more, L for less. 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It's Tyler Nance. Keeps me sane on Q.

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Madison's Country Q106 with Jason Aldean. He joins Katie tomorrow for the Superstar Power Hour at 2 o'clock. But recently he revealed his oldest daughter, Keely, who's 23, graduated college and got married about a year ago, but really didn't give details on where it happened, exactly when it happened, who her husband is, but she has notoriously wanted to stay out of the spotlight, and that's why you don't see her in a lot of their photos and things like that, and I can totally respect that. But another fun Aldean fact, his wife Brittany is currently working on getting her tattoos laser removed, and she said it's so painful, but she does want to get different tattoos. She's just not exactly very happy with the one she has and wants to change them up a bit, but she was showing how they're kind of like swelling and blistering, and it's a lot of pain, but she's going to go back in for more tattoos once these are gone and healed. I'm Christy with Stephen Wilson Jr., Gary on Q. 2, 3.

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1: Madison's Country Q106, Corey Kent and Co Wetzel are coming to the Fiserv Forum October 10th. I am looking forward to that show. I've seen Corey open up for Jason Aldean in the past, and then I got to see a little tiny bit of Co Wetzel out at Red Rocks Amphitheater in Colorado, which was amazing. So having them both on one stage here near us is going to be wonderful. But again, that is coming up October 10th, and I'm going to leave you with Corey Kent. That's it for me tonight. Thanks for listening. Enjoy the rest of your night. It's Wild as Her on Q.

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